0: than a cone.
1: Mama was queen of the mambo, papa was king of the Congo. Deep down in the jungle, last I banging my first bongo. Every monkey like to be in my place instead of me, cause I'm the king of bongo, baby, I'm the king of bongo bong.

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They hurt sometimes. They're out flying. And your grief, it hurts sometimes. It needs some time. It needs some time. I know that it hurts you. I know that it hurts you. I know that it hurts you. I know that it hurts you.

try to find someone just like you. But every time it's you I find, no one else will do.